some of y'all never been down south too much. I'm gonna tell you a little bit about this so that you understand what I'm talking about. 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Looks something like a turnip green. 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

0: 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Is it special in France, the Holly, over in so many countries. He's so big, it's hard to tell anybody about it. But Johnny Holiday, and this is for his special. 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It's a soulful guy. And we're going to have a really good version of Polk Saturday Night together.
1: I'll follow you.
0: All right.
1: All right.